0: Tucker Whitmore, number five song this week with Brunettes. Apparently, he is starting to be getting to be known as one of those country artists who likes to take off his shirt during a show.
1: Oh, Lauren Zoida.
2: I've only done it a handful of times.
1: Okay.
2: I've only done it like...
1: Like fully off.
2: Yeah.
1: Okay.
2: Yeah. And that's when the show's like, dang, I'm sweating, it's hot, the crowd is wild.
1: Fair
2: I
1: made enough.
2: It, you know.
1: That is a give the people what they want.
2: Gavin, I think Gavin takes the cake on that one, and I love it.
0: So, hey, well, he's a scrying kind of guy. He looks kind of ripped and worked out. Not me. You don't want to see me taking off my shirt. No, don't want to scare people. But that's Tucker Whitmore and Brunette. All right, pause for the cause. We're almost there. Song number four up on About a Lady next.
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0: Mr. Rattigrain holding the second song, number two on the spot this week, with Change My Mind. It's sort of a country anthem. You know, Temptations, on again, off again, ex, you know, vowing to just walk away right until she shows up. I wish I had that problem. That's Rattigrain. Number one, coming up.
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0: We just heard the number two song from Rattie Green. He also had the number one song this time last year. That's Worst Way.

0: A very haunting sound guitar. That's Riley Green. 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
0: No surprise here, Ella Langley sticking around the number one spot with her big hit, Be Her.

0: Not going anywhere in a hurry. Ella Langley maintaining her number one spot with Be Her. Be careful. Women of country are going to take over.
1: Right now, I'm so excited for what music's going to look like in the next 2 to 3 years. I mean, women are about to take over. I'm telling you that right now. But yeah, I think recently, especially with what Choosing Texas is doing, you know, it went number 5 on Billboard. How crazy is that? And I read a stat that there's only, I think, 10 women, not even just in country, but 10 women in the last century to do that. And for me, like, what? Me? You mean me? And I think just keep trying to do stuff like that, you know, keep, hey, we're here to play. We're here to play. And I don't know. I just, it's cool. It's really cool to be
0: number one again. Yeah, Choosing Texas, monster hit. And of course, this one, Be Her, number one for a full month on the Top 30 Countdown. 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Hey, it's Rod West. Thanks for the ride.
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104.9, 5:32. It's Monday. It's the day after Father's Day, day after the start of summer. Start of summer, Father's Day on the same day. Some might say that means dads are hot. Others might say that's some nonsense a radio guy said just to fill the time at 5:30 in the morning. Matt's off today. Forecast is looking like sun and cloud. Chance for showers throughout the day. Going to be a high of 23. Let's play some country music. Here's Jade Eagleson. He ain't

Country 104.9, 539. You ever had anyone test you and you didn't realize you were being tested? Like, for example, like your spouse has someone hit on you to see if you'd actually do anything. Imagine that situation, but it's your job. That happened to thousands of workers in Newfoundland. We'll talk more after High Valley. 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

0: 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It's 5:43. I'm talking about a situation where someone dangled a carrot in front of you as a test to see if you'd bite. Thousands of nurses and doctors with the Newfoundland and Labrador Health Services, they had this happen this week. Here's what happened. Everyone who works for that province's health system, they got an email. Looked like it was from the province. Says, hey, you get an extra paid day off to recognize your hard work as a healthcare worker. Yay! Except it wasn't a real email. It was actually a test from the province's cybersecurity team to see if people would open the email and click the link. So there was never an extra day off, and the province has now apologized. Come on, bro. Messing with healthcare workers? That's a no-no. We're supposed to support healthcare workers like we did during the pandemic by banging on pots and pans when most of them would be sleeping or having dinner. Some say the vaccine is how we made it out of the pandemic. I think the loud noises freak COVID out. It's 5:44.
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2: Bayer has appointed Casey Perry as the new country division head for Crop Science Canada. She'll take a position on July 1st. In this new position, Perry will oversee more than 550 employees across a number of Canadian locations while serving on Bayer's North American leadership team for crop science. She brings an extensive experience to the role, having spent her whole professional career with Bayer. Meanwhile, Canada's investing in domestic food processing and supply chains. Protein Industries Canada welcomed two additional companies into its Strengthening the Canadian Supply Chain program that further supports efforts to increase the use of Canadian-grown and processed ingredients in food manufacturing. Projects aim to enhance domestic processing capacity while also building a stronger and more resilient food supply chain overall. And that's your Food and Ag Report. I'm Phil DeLand.
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0: 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Matt's off today. It's just Fatty. It's the last week of school. You got travel plans with your family? One tech expert has some tips to avoid some hassle. Download all your documents onto your phone, your boarding pass, car rental agreement. You might not have internet where you're going. Take some pictures of your important documents. Your passport, for example. You lose that. Tough to get it back fast. Photos help. Also, make sure you have those pictures in a special folder so they're easier to find. You're at the airport. You don't need security scrolling through your photos, seeing pictures of you trying on swimwear that clearly doesn't fit. Also, if you want to avoid having to try on new beachwear, it's an easy solution. Just become a nudist. Yeah, it's weird, but at least nobody will talk to you anymore. Got your news update in minutes.
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3: Good morning. It's Monday, June 22nd. I'm RJ Brighthead. Welcome to the first full week of summer. It officially arrived yesterday. This week we'll see temperatures in the low 20s. The Weather Network says the remainder of June is expected to bring slightly cooler than seasonal temperatures on most days. The average for this time of year is typically about 24 or 25 degrees. The Wingham and District Hospital got a big donation. An $85,000 grant was announced by the Leland and Thora Vance Fund of Waterloo Region. The fund was started by former Wingham residents Leland and Thora, who still have ties to the area. The donation will go towards purchasing a new ultrasound machine for Wingham Hospital. The Arctic over-the-horizon radar system took another step forward late yesterday. Prime Minister Mark Carney's government solidified agreements with Australia to purchase the system for $2.5 billion. It's part of a more than $6 billion investment in NORAD to monitor airspace for threats over the far north. The transmitting station will be in Kawartha Lakes and the receiving station in Clearview Township. The radar network is expected to begin operating in 2029 with full capacity, planned for 2043. Keir Starmer resigned as UK Prime Minister and leader of the Labour Party early this morning. Discontent with Starmer has grown within his party and voters due to immigration and green energy policies, as well as its sluggish economy. Starmer is the sixth Prime Minister in a decade to step down. Statistics Canada will release the inflation report for May today. Most economists believe inflation rose from 2.8% in April to 3% in May due to high oil and gas prices, well above the Bank of Canada's goal of 2%, increasing speculation that it could raise interest rates at its next announcement on July 15th. And now, here's the morning sports. The Ottawa Senators traded captain Brady Tkachuk to Florida, where he'll team up with his brother. In exchange, the Senators get four picks. Three are first-rounders, and two of those are in Friday's draft. At the World Cup, Canada's preparing for its first place in Group B battle against Switzerland on Wednesday. Stefan Eustachio, who wore the captain's armband in the first two matches, missed training. No reason was given. Cabo Verde continues to surprise, earning a second straight draw against a heavily favored opponent. First Spain, now Uruguay. Third-ranked Spain was back in form with a 4-0 win over Saudi Arabia. Egypt defeated New Zealand, and Iran and Belgium played to a draw. The Blue Jays and Cubs had an unexpected day off due to weather. That game will be played in August. Jays start a 10-game homestand tonight against the Astros. Wyndham Clark almost blew a 6-shot lead, but hung on to win the U.S. Open by a stroke. And Serena Williams will play singles at Wimbledon next week. That's news. News and sports. I'll have your forecast next.
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3: Today, we're going to get a mix of sun and cloud. There is a 60% chance of showers until early this afternoon. Then it will be sunny later on in the afternoon. We'll get to a high of 23 degrees today. Tonight, clear and a low of 8. And tomorrow, a mix of sun and cloud and a high of 23. Right now, it's 15 degrees outside our studio in Goderich. 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

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It is 6:07. Coming up in just over an hour, we're doing Cooking with Corey's. You text us a photo of your food, and if we talk about it on the radio, you get $30 to Corey's Foodland in Clinton. $30 in free groceries for sending a text message. 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Meantime, it's officially summer. Forecast for the week looking like the low to mid-20s, looking reasonable. In Paris, they're having a heat wave, and the government is doing something we would never do to fight the heat. We'll talk more after Dallas Smith, Country 104.9.

0: 104.9. It is 6:11. Summer has officially started. Forecast for the summer in Huron County calling for more days over 30 degrees. So over in Paris, France, they're under a heat wave right now. They've been getting daytime highs around 40 degrees. Today's going to be 39 in Paris, France. Air conditioning not as common in Europe as it is in Canada. So during the heat wave, the government of France has outlawed public drinking. The rationale here is that emergency services should be focused on people suffering during the heat wave instead of people drinking in the streets. Thankfully, we don't live in France, and the government of Ontario has actually passed a law this year that allows for more drinking at farmers markets, movie screenings, and neighborhood festivals. Because as we all know, the best place to get buzzed, I've been drinking right now, best place to get buzzed is the farmer's market. Things always get crazy at the farmer's market. This Saturday at the Goderich Farmer's Market, I had 12 Michelobes and paid $6 for a quart of strawberries. Think I made out with some asparagus? It's 6:12.
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0: Country 104.9. It is 6:19. Matt's off today. He'll be back tomorrow and Wednesday, and then he's off again Thursday and Friday, because why not? If you're looking for love, sometimes you find it in weird places. For example, close to death. A couple named David and Maureen, they got married this weekend in Ottawa at the seniors' home they live in. David, 84 years old. Maureen, 81 years old. And they said they met during mealtime at their seniors' home 2 years ago, decided, hey, we're in love now. We're going to get married, 84 and 81 years old. And David and Maureen, they're inspiring because they show that one day, I too can also gross people out with the idea of me consummating my marriage. Five things you need to know in minutes.
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2: Good morning, I'm RJ Brighthead. Here's what's happening. The Wingham and District Hospital got an $85,000 grant from the Leland and Thora Vance Fund of Waterloo Region. The donation will go towards purchasing a new ultrasound machine for Wingham Hospital. Keir Starmer resigned as UK Prime Minister and leader of the Labour Party early this morning. Discontent with Starmer being the right leader for the party has grown and leading to him becoming the sixth Prime Minister in a decade to step down. He says he will remain on until the Labour Party chooses a new leader. Peel Public Health is investigating a confirmed case of measles and is alerting of a possible exposure to the virus for anyone who may have been at Terminal 1 in Toronto Pearson Airport on June 13th between 9 a.m. and 2 p.m. Health officials say the person with measles was on two flights on June 13th, one from Addis Ababa to Toronto, the other was Toronto to Montreal. If you're experiencing any symptoms such as a fever, cough, runny nose, pink eye, and a red rash, don't go to work or school and contact your health care provider as soon as you can. Our forecast for today, there is a chance of rain until early this afternoon. Then it will be sunny with a high of 23. Tonight, a low of 8, and tomorrow, a mix of sun and cloud and a high of 23. Right now, it's 15 outside our studio in Goderich. I'm RJ Broadhead, and now you're up to date.
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104.9. It is 6:35. Matt's taking the day off. Coming up after Reba. Got the latest in country music news. 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

0: So remember when that song just keeps going, doesn't it? Remember when Keith Urban canceled a bunch of concerts because he was getting divorced from Nicole Kidman? Kidman's 59th birthday was Saturday. Keith Urban made a social media post saying, "Happy birthday, Nicole Mary." So maybe they're still on good terms. Or maybe she makes more money than him and Keithy likey the money. I need to buy more guitars. Yesterday was Father's Day. Hardy says becoming a girl dad is the most amazing thing in the world. Hardy says having a daughter has taught him to be gentle and patient and changes the way you behave around people. Now, if your dad is a girl dad, it's important they have a shirt that says girl dad, so all the other dads also know they don't buy their own clothes either. That's country news. It is 6:39.
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2: Bayer has appointed Casey Perry as the new country division head for Crop Science Canada. She'll take a position on July 1st. In this new position, Perry will oversee more than 550 employees across a number of Canadian locations while serving on Bayer's North American leadership team for Crop Science. She brings an extensive experience to the role, having spent her whole professional career with Bayer. Meanwhile, Canada's investing in domestic food processing and supply chains. Protein Industries Canada welcomed two additional companies into its Strengthening the Canadian Supply Chain program that further supports efforts to increase the use of Canadian-grown and processed ingredients in food manufacturing. Projects aim to enhance domestic processing capacity while also building a stronger and more resilient food supply chain overall. And that's your Food and Ag Report. I'm Phil DeLand.
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It is 6:45. Forecast today looking all right. Some chances for showers this morning. Going to clear out this afternoon. Otherwise, sun and cloud, high 23. We're at, what's the temperature? 15 outside our studios in Goderich. If you know someone with seasonal allergies, they really need you right now, because seasonal allergies in Canada, apparently worse than they've ever been. We'll talk more after Morgan Wallen. 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

0: 6:48. Matt's off today. He'll be back tomorrow and Wednesday, and then off again Thursday and Friday for whatever reason. If you're drinking a beer right now, pour one out for the people with seasonal allergies. An aerobiology specialist says pollen levels have been going up the last 35 years. And since pollen loves heat and we're expecting warmer weather in Huron County this summer, seasonal allergies could be worse than ever this warm season. So if you know someone with seasonal allergies, maybe you're wondering what to get them for their birthday. Get them a Costco pack of Claritin, not Benadryl. Claritin keeps you awake. Benadryl's slogan is you can't have allergies if you're unconscious. Got your news update in minutes.
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2: It's Monday, June 22nd. Good morning. I'm RJ Broadhead. The Wingham and District Hospital got a big donation. An $85,000 grant was announced by the Leland and Thora Vance Fund of Waterloo Region. The fund was started by former Wingham residents Leland and Thora, who still have ties to the area. The donation will go towards purchasing a new ultrasound machine for Wingham Hospital. The Liberal government late yesterday solidified agreements with Australia to purchase the Arctic Over-the-Horizon radar system, which the Department of National Defense says will help monitor airspace for threats over the far north. The stations are to be built in Clearview Township and Kawartha Lakes. It is expected to begin operating in 2029. Keir Starmer resigned as UK Prime Minister and leader of the Labour Party early this morning. Discontent with Starmer being the right leader for the party has grown and leading to him becoming the sixth Prime Minister in a decade to step down. He says he will remain on until the Labour Party chooses a new leader. Peel Public Health is investigating a confirmed case of measles and is alerting of a possible exposure to the virus for anyone who may have been at Terminal 1 in Toronto Pearson Airport on June 13th between 9 a.m. and 2 p.m. Health officials say the person with measles was on two flights on June 13th, one from Addis Ababa to Toronto, the other was Toronto to Montreal. If you're experiencing any symptoms such as a fever, cough, runny nose, pink eye, and a red rash, don't go to work or school and contact your healthcare provider as soon as you can. Statistics Canada will release the inflation report for May today, and most economists believe inflation went up from 2.8% in April to 3% in May due to high oil and gas prices. It's above the Bank of Canada's goal of 2%, increasing speculation that it could raise interest rates at its next announcement on July 15th. And now, here's the morning sports. The Ottawa Senators traded captain Brady Tkachuk to Florida, where he'll team up with his brother. In exchange, the Senators get four picks. Three are first-rounders, and two of those are in Friday's draft. At the World Cup, Canada's preparing for its first place in Group B battle against Switzerland on Wednesday. Stefan Eustachio, who wore the captain's armband in the first two matches, missed training. No reason was given. Cabo Verde continues to surprise, earning a second straight draw against a heavily favored opponent. First Spain, now Uruguay. Third-ranked Spain was back in form with a 4-0 win over Saudi Arabia. Egypt defeated New Zealand, and Iran and Belgium played to a draw. The Blue Jays and Cubs had an unexpected day off due to weather. That game will be played in August. Jays start a 10-game homestand tonight against the Astros. Wyndham Clark almost blew a 6-shot lead, but hung on to win the U.S. Open by a stroke. And Serena Williams will play singles at Wimbledon next week. I'll have your forecast next.
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2: Today, a mix of sun and cloud with a 60% chance of rain until early this afternoon. Then we'll get some sunshine and a high of 23. Tonight, clear, a low of 8. And tomorrow, a mix of sun and cloud and a high of 23. Right now, it's 15 outside our studio in Goderich. 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

9.9. It is 7:09. Father's Day was this weekend. I don't know what you got your dad, but a psychologist says there's one gift you should never get any of your parents. We'll talk more after Blake Shelton.

0: 713. If your dad is still around, what did you get them for Father's Day this weekend? I got my dad lottery tickets and a cake he didn't touch. If you thought about getting your dad a DNA testing kit, don't do that. Social psychologist Susan Moore says those DNA tests can prove that your dad's parents may not be their biological parents, or maybe they have a family heritage they weren't aware of. Like, for example, you might think your family is fully Dutch, but a DNA test may prove what you always feared. You're not fully Dutch. You've got DNA from the least desirable people on earth. You're part Lebanese. And I'm Lebanese. I can say that. You always knew you loved hummus and being emotionally detached. Now you know why. And this is true. Every Lebanese person keeps an emergency kebab of lamb in their shoe just in case there's another war. So next Lebanese person you meet, ask to see their shoe kebab. It's 7:14.
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Coming up after George Strait, we are giving away a $30 gift card to Corey's Foodland in Clinton in our Cooking with Corey's feature. It's after Check Yes or No. Country 104.9.

Cooking with Corey's, where you text us a photo of your food. And if we talk about it, you get grocery store money. This morning's submission is from Richard, doing some summer cooking on the griddle top. He's doing stir fry, bean sprouts, broccoli, cauliflower, peppers, carrots, chicken, all on top of rice. If you're on the fence about getting a griddle, just do it. Don't run it by your spouse. If they complain about the purchase,

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2: I'm RJ Broadhead. Good morning. Here's what's happening. Summer officially arrived yesterday. The Weather Network says the remainder of June is expected to bring slightly cooler than seasonal temperatures on most days. The Wingham and District Hospital got an $85,000 grant from the Leland and Thora Vance Fund of Waterloo Region. The donation will go towards purchasing a new ultrasound machine for Wingham Hospital. Keir Starmer resigned as UK Prime Minister and leader of the Labour Party early this morning. Discontent with Starmer has grown within his party and voters due to immigration and green energy policies, as well as its sluggish economy. Starmer is the sixth Prime Minister in a decade to step down. Statistics Canada will release the inflation report for May today, and most economists believe inflation went up from 2.8% in April to 3% in May due to high oil and gas prices. It's above the Bank of Canada's goal of 2%, increasing speculation that it could raise interest rates at its next announcement on July 15th. Today is going to be a couple of degrees cooler than the normal for this time of year, with a high of 23. We do have a chance of rain until early this afternoon, then we'll get some sunshine later on. Tonight, clear, a low of 8, and tomorrow, a mix of sun and cloud and a high of 23. Right now, it's 15 outside our studio in Goderich. I'm RJ Broadhead, and now you're up to date.
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9. It is 7:33. Matt's off today, but he'll be back tomorrow. Parenting is tough, man. Being a parent seems like a lot of work. I'm not a parent, but I've known parents, and it seems hard. New report, though, says something you do could be making your kids feel less secure in their relationship with you. It's not your drinking. That's fine. We'll talk more after Kyle McKerney, Country 104.9.

0: 9, it is 7:37, going to be a high of 23 today. Could see some rain this morning, otherwise sun and cloud. Got a question for you parents. How much time do you spend on your phone? Because a new report in Frontiers of Psychology found kids felt less of an emotional bond with parents who spend more time on their phone. This means the more time you spend on your phone around your kids, the more they might feel like you care less about their needs. Now, the study suggests when your kids need your full attention, that's the best time to put your phone down and pay attention to them. Even if they're telling a boring story about a stick they found, just nod your head and lie to them by saying, "That was a great story, and I've never thought about abandoning you." It's 7:38.
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2: Bayer has appointed Casey Perry as the new country division head for Crop Science Canada. She'll take a position on July 1st. In this new position, Perry will oversee more than 550 employees across a number of Canadian locations while serving on Bayer's North American leadership team for crop science. She brings an extensive experience to the role, having spent her whole professional career with Bayer. Meanwhile, Canada's investing in domestic food processing and supply chains. Protein Industries Canada welcomed two additional companies into its Strengthening the Canadian Supply Chain program that further supports efforts to increase the use of Canadian-grown and processed ingredients in food manufacturing. Projects aim to enhance domestic processing capacity while also building a stronger and more resilient food supply chain overall. And that's your Food and Ag Report. I'm Phil DeLand.
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9 at 7:43. Matt's off today. He'll be back tomorrow and Wednesday and then off again Thursday, Friday. Who breaks their week up like that? You ever had anyone test you when you didn't realize you were being tested? Like, for example, like your spouse has someone hit on you to see if you'd actually do anything. Imagine a situation like that, but it's your job. That happened to thousands of workers in Newfoundland. 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

0: Country 104.9, 747. I'm talking about a situation where someone dangled a carrot in front of you as a test to see if you'd bite. Thousands of nurses and doctors with the Newfoundland and Labrador Health Services, they had this happen this week. So here's what happened. Everyone who works for that province's health system got an email, looked like it was from the province, saying, you get an extra paid day off to recognize your hard work as a healthcare worker. Except it wasn't a real email. It was actually sent from the province's cybersecurity team to see if people would open the email and click the link as a phishing scam. So there was never an extra day off, and the province has now apologized. Come on, bro. Messing with healthcare workers. That's a big fat no-no. We're supposed to support healthcare workers like we did during the pandemic by banging on pots and pans when most of them would be sleeping or having dinner. Some say the vaccine is how we made it through the pandemic. I think the loud noises freaked COVID out. Got your news update in minutes.
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3: Good morning. It's Monday, June 22nd. I'm RJ Broadhead. Welcome to the first full week of summer. It officially arrived yesterday. This week we'll see temperatures in the low 20s. The Weather Network says the remainder of June is expected to bring slightly cooler than seasonal temperatures on most days. The average for this time of year is typically about 24 or 25 degrees. The Wingham and District Hospital got a big donation. An $85,000 grant was announced by the Leland and Thora Vance Fund of Waterloo Region. The fund was started by former Wingham residents Leland and Thora, who still have ties to the area. The donation will go towards purchasing a new ultrasound machine for Wingham Hospital. The Arctic over-the-horizon radar system took another step forward late yesterday. Prime Minister Mark Carney's government solidified agreements with Australia to purchase the system for $2.5 billion. It's part of a more than $6 billion investment in NORAD to monitor airspace for threats over the far north. The transmitting station will be in Kawartha Lakes and the receiving station in Clearview Township. The radar network is expected to begin operating in 2029 with full capacity, planned for 2043. Keir Starmer resigned as UK Prime Minister and leader of the Labour Party early this morning. Discontent with Starmer has grown within his party and voters due to immigration and green energy policies, as well as its sluggish economy. Starmer is the sixth Prime Minister in a decade to step down. Statistics Canada will release the inflation report for May today. Most economists believe inflation rose from 2.8% in April to 3% in May due to high oil and gas prices, well above the Bank of Canada's goal of 2%, increasing speculation that it could raise interest rates at its next announcement on July 15th. And now, here's the morning sports. The Ottawa Senators traded captain Brady Tkachuk to Florida, where he'll team up with his brother. In exchange, the Senators get four picks. Three are first-rounders, and two of those are in Friday's draft. At the World Cup, Canada's preparing for its first place in Group B battle against Switzerland on Wednesday. Stefan Eustachio, who wore the captain's armband in the first two matches, missed training. No reason was given. Cabo Verde continues to surprise, earning a second straight draw against a heavily favored opponent. First Spain, now Uruguay. Third-ranked Spain was back in form with a 4-0 win over Saudi Arabia. Egypt defeated New Zealand, and Iran and Belgium played to a draw. The Blue Jays and Cubs had an unexpected day off due to weather. That game will be played in August. Jays start a 10-game homestand tonight against the Astros. Wyndham Clark almost blew a 6-shot lead, but hung on to win the U.S. Open by a stroke. And Serena Williams will play singles at Wimbledon next week. That's news and sports. I'll have your forecast next.
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3: There is a chance of showers until early this afternoon. Then we'll get some sunshine and a high of 23. Tonight, clear, a low of 8. And tomorrow, a mix of sun and cloud with a high of 23. Right now, it's 15 degrees outside our studio in Goderich. I'm RJ Broadhead. 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

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It is 8:07. It's officially summer now. Summer started yesterday. Forecast for the week looking like the low to mid 20s. Over in Paris, they're having a heat wave. And the government there is doing something our government would never do to fight the heat. We'll talk more after Brett Kissel, Country 104.9.

0: 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It is 8:10. Matt's off today. He'll be back tomorrow. Summer has officially started. Forecast for the summer in Huron County calling for more days over 30 degrees. Now, over in Paris, France right now, they're under a heat wave. They've been getting daytime highs around 40 degrees. Today is going to be 39 in Paris. Air conditioning, not as common in Europe as it is here in Canada. So during the heat wave, the government of France has outlawed public drinking. The rationale is that emergency services should focus on vulnerable people during the heat wave instead of people drinking too much in the streets. Thankfully, we don't live in France. The government of Ontario, they actually passed a law this year that allows for more drinking at farmers markets, movie screenings, and neighborhood festivals. Because as we all know, best place to get buzzed is at the farmers market. Things always get crazy at the farmers market. This Saturday at the Goderich Farmers Market, I had 12 Michelobes and paid $6 for a quart of strawberries. Think I made out with some asparagus? It's 8:11.
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It is 8:16. Don't know what your romantic situation is. Coming up, though, I've got a story about a couple who just got married. So if you're looking for love, you might only have to wait like another 3 to 6 decades. Talk more after High Valley.

0: 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It is 8:20. If you're looking for love, sometimes you find it in weird places. For example, close to death. A couple named David and Maureen, they got married this weekend in Ottawa at the seniors home they live in. David is 84. Maureen is 81. They said they met during a mealtime at their seniors home 2 years ago. They fell in love. And they decided to get married. And David and Maureen, they're inspiring because they show that one day I can also gross people out with the idea of consummating my marriage. Five things you need to know in minutes.
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1: Good morning, I'm RJ Brighthead. Here's what's happening. The Wingham and District Hospital got an $85,000 grant from the Leland and Thora Vance Fund of Waterloo Region. The donation will go towards purchasing a new ultrasound machine for Wingham Hospital. Keir Starmer resigned as UK Prime Minister and leader of the Labour Party early this morning. Discontent with Starmer being the right leader for the party has grown and leading to him becoming the sixth Prime Minister in a decade to step down. He says he will remain on until the Labour Party chooses a new leader. Peel Public Health is investigating a confirmed case of measles and is alerting of a possible exposure to the virus for anyone who may have been at Terminal 1 in Toronto Pearson Airport on June 13th between 9 a.m. and 2 p.m. Health officials say the person with measles was on two flights on June 13th, one from Addis Ababa to Toronto, the other was Toronto to Montreal. If you're experiencing any symptoms such as a fever, cough, runny nose, pink eye, and a red rash, don't go to work or school and contact your health care provider as soon as you can. Our forecast for today, there is a chance of rain until early this afternoon. Then it will be sunny with a high of 23. Tonight, a low of 8, and tomorrow, a mix of sun and cloud and a high of 23. Right now, it's 15 outside our studio in Goderich. I'm RJ Broadhead, and now you're up to date.
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0: It is 8:35. Rising to 23 today. Matt's taking the day off. He'll be back tomorrow. After Alan Jackson, I got the latest in country music news. It's after Where I Come From, Country 104.9.
1: Life's rolling wheels and shifting gears round that Jersey Turnpike. Barney stopped me with his gun 10 minutes after midnight. Said, sir, you broke the limit in his rusty old truck. I don't know about that accent, son. This word is

0: Yesterday was Father's Day. And Hardy says becoming a girl dad is the most amazing thing in the world. Hardy says having a daughter has taught him to be gentle and patient and changes the way you behave around people. If your dad is a girl dad, it's important they have a shirt that says girl dad. So all the other dads know that they also don't buy their own clothes. Keith Urban in the news. Remember when Keith Urban canceled a bunch of concerts because he was getting divorced from Nicole Kidman? So Kidman's 59th birthday was Saturday, and Keith Urban made a social media post saying, "Happy birthday, Nicole Mary." So maybe they're still on good terms. Or maybe she makes more money than him and Keithy likey the money. I need to buy more guitars. That's country news. It's 8:39.
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It is 844. Matt's taking the day off today. He'll be back tomorrow. Heads up if you know someone with seasonal allergies. They really need you right now. Apparently, seasonal allergies in Canada are worse than they've ever been. We'll talk more after Morgan Wallen. 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

0: Country 104.9, it's 8:47, going to be 23 degrees today, sun and cloud, chance for showers this morning. If you're drinking a beer right now, pour out a sip for people with seasonal allergies. An aerobiology specialist says pollen levels have been going up for the last 35 years, and since pollen loves heat, and because we're expecting warmer weather in Huron County this summer, seasonal allergies could be worse than ever. So if you know someone with seasonal allergies and you're wondering what to get them for their birthday, get them a Costco pack of Claritin. Claritin, not Benadryl. Claritin keeps you awake. Benadryl slogan is you can't have allergies if you're unconscious. Got your Hyundai of Goderich Workday kickoff on the way with Thomas Rhett, Evan Burson, and Paul Brandt.
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Today, a mix of sun and cloud with a 60% chance of rain until early this afternoon. Then we'll get some sunshine and a high of 23. Tonight, clear, a low of 8. And tomorrow, a mix of sun and cloud and a high of 23.

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2: Girl, the girl.

There is a chance of showers until early this afternoon. Then we'll get some sunshine and a high of 23. Tonight, clear, a low of 8. And tomorrow, a mix of sun and cloud with a high of 23.

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0: Today, a mix of sun and cloud with a 60% chance of rain until early this afternoon. Then we'll get some sunshine and a high of 23. Tonight, clear, a low of 8. And tomorrow, a mix of sun and cloud and a high of 23.
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3: From Temiskaming Shores, Ontario, McKenna Givens grew up being told often that she lacked a filter. Yes, whatever she thought just came out. She says Northern Ontario is full of talkers and storytellers, which helped hone her gift of songwriting. Last year, she was named a top four finalist in the Country Rising Contest, which led to her being the opening act for Griffin Palmer and Nate Holler at a showcase hosted by the Recklaws. She was also selected as a Field Pick Emerging Artist at Lucknow's Music in the Fields. With her latest song, called Cheap Cigarettes, here's McKenna Givens.

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5: There is a chance of showers until early this afternoon. Then we'll get some sunshine and a high of 23. Tonight, clear, a low of 8, and tomorrow, a mix of sun and cloud with a high of 23.

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It is a Monday morning. I'm Paul Lang. We'll talk about marriage. Get great marriage advice. Not from me. My advice would be don't do it.

0: Today's Best Country, Country 104.9. Zach Toppin, it sounds like the radio. It's a Monday morning. I'm Paul Lang. Best marriage advice that you've ever received. It wasn't from me. I'm going to tell you that right now. If you're not working on your marriage, you're working on your divorce. Okay. Never stop dating your spouse because one day your kids will be gone and you won't know each other. This was pretty good, actually. The secret to a long marriage is to find a way to fall in love with each other over and over and over again. Neither of you were the people that you were 5 years ago. Neither of you will be the same people in 10 years. There's a lot of truth to that. I did like that one. But I did have a bit of a giggle at this one. Your first date is as good as it gets. The rest is just a compromise.
1: You have to learn how to compromise. We learned early on when we were dating that I liked to sleep with the window open, and she used to like to sleep with my roommate, and that was a problem. So we had to compromise.
2: A safer Ontario means more police and prosecutors making sure my car doesn't get stolen.
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1: Today, a mix of sun and cloud with a 60% chance of rain until early this afternoon. Then we'll get some sunshine and a high of 23. Tonight, clear, a low of 8. And tomorrow, a mix of sun and cloud and a high of 23.

0: Maine's best country, Country 104.9. Mackenzie Porter and Seeing Other People. Monday morning, I'm Paul Lang. How was Father's Day for you? I hope everything was good for you. I have no children. So yesterday was Sunday for me. The first day of summer. But if it was a Father's Day for you, I hope it was a good one. I hope you enjoyed yourself. I hope you got treated well. Although, someone has done some research on Father's Day, and I thought this was pretty funny.
1: Father's Day is the worst holiday in the world. I've done the research. I already know. Let me tell you something. Mother's Day is the second most celebrated holiday in the world. Christmas is first. So that means it's Jesus, then your mama. You know what Father's Day fall at? Number 20. I can't think of 18 other holidays. Do you realize Halloween is number 6? That mean ghosts and goblins go before fathers?
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0: There is a chance of showers until early this afternoon. Then we'll get some sunshine and a high of 23. Tonight, clear, a low of 8, and tomorrow, a mix of sun and cloud with a high of 23.

0: Today's Best Country, Country 104.9. Brooks and Dunn, and ain't nothing about you. It is a Monday morning, Maple Monday. Coming up after the noon news today, three Canadian artists. Each of them have their great hits. We're going to be heading to Hanover. Coming up after noon today, right here on Country 104.9.
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3: Good afternoon, I'm Phil DeLand. The Wingham District Hospital got a big donation recently. An $85,000 grant was announced by the Leland and Thora Vance Fund from Waterloo Region. The fund was started by former Wingham residents Leland and Thora, who have had ties to the area for quite some time. The donation will go towards purchasing a new ultrasound machine for Wingham Hospital. Written exams will soon count for at least 20% of the final grade given to secondary students across a number of subjects, including math, English, and science. Ontario government announced today it's releasing new mandatory changes to assessment standards for grades 9 to 12. Starting in the next school year, 26-27, most secondary courses in Ontario will require written exams as a percentage of their final course mark. According to the government, this will bring greater consistency to grade and to provide clear guidelines for calculating final marks across subjects and all grades. Toronto police have intercepted over a dozen drones since the World Cup got started. Toronto police say they intercepted yet another drone near the FIFA Fan Fest at Fort York on Sunday. That's the 14th incident since the World Cup launched earlier this month. Latest report involved an unauthorized drone flying near Strand Avenue and Ordnance Street at about 8:15 p.m. last night and follows two people being charged for flying drones in the same area a day before on Saturday. Less than 200 new condos were sold in the GTA last month as the sector starts to struggle. Last report from the Building Industry and Land Development Association shows there were a total of 1,000 new home sales in May as well. That's more than triple the record low of 310 new homes that were sold last May. Low-rise homes accounted for about 830 of the new builds that changed hands last month, while the condominium market continued to struggle with only 193 transactions. Thousands of Croatian supporters will be headed to Toronto and could be bringing a 100-meter flag along with them. Thousands of the team's supporters will descend on the city this week ahead of the team's World Cup match against Panama. Organizers are planning to bring along a 100-meter flag for the occasion. The Canadian-Croatian Chamber of Commerce has announced that it will be hosting a series of events in the Toronto Event Center. That's at 15 Saskatchewan Road leading up to and following the match, which is set for 7 p.m. tomorrow night. In sports this hour, the Blue Jays are home to the Astros tonight. Dylan Cease will get the start for the Jays. He was supposed to go yesterday, but the Jays game against the Cubs had to be postponed because of weather. Shane Bieber was set to make his season debut tonight, but it's been pushed to tomorrow as a result. Lately, the Jays have started to turn things around at least a little bit. They're currently 8.5 games back of first place in the AL East. And when it comes to a wild card position, they currently hold the final wild card spot by half a game over the Athletics. That's news and sports. Your forecast is coming up next.
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3: A sun cloud mix for today. There's a small chance of showers popping up later today as well as we hit a high near 21. Cloudy through this evening, but clearing up overnight tonight. Could get some fog rolling in over midnight as we dip to a low near 10. For tomorrow, sunny with some fog in the morning and a high near 22. Sun for Wednesday and a high of 25. Right outside of our Goddard studio, it's 18 degrees. I'm Phil DeLand. Now you're up to date.
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0: 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There's Robin Ottolini and Tell You Everything, as well Jamie Warren there, Heart Coming Around, and Bring It On from George Canyon. By the way, when I say we were heading to Hanover, Hanover's own Jamie Warren in our Maple Monday today.
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0: Today's Best Country, Country 104.9, Tyler Joe Miller and Pillow Talking. It's a Monday afternoon. I'm Paul Lang. If you own a dog, you've likely had the dog bring you something to the front door that it probably shouldn't have brought. But probably not this. An Oklahoma family was sent into a panic after the dog Bingo brought home a live armadillo into the house. Security footage from the residence captured the chaotic moment. The dog strolled through the front door with a wild animal in its mouth, sparking screams from the family. After the initial commotion, Bingo retreated back outside, though the armadillo stayed in the house. The family eventually managed to coax the dog to retrieve the unwanted guest and take it to the backyard. The armadillo was last spotted safely scurrying away into the neighbor's property, probably where they didn't have a dog.
1: I walked out in Killarney and I said, "What is the stupidest thing you've ever done in your holidays?" And a man in the front row just raised his hand and went, "I kicked an armadillo." He was on a nature trek with a local guide sympathetically showing him the wildlife. Literally, there's a man at the front with a tree going, "If you look up there, you can see that's the nest of the..." And let's just pull back the bush. And now, can you see the tracks of the ant as it walks through there? And he's at the back, just minding his own business. And an armadillo walked out in front of him. And he just panicked and went, "Ah!" And some friend hoofed it. Properly caught it with the instep, fum fab, right? Lifted it over a tree. Now, I have no idea what I find more delicious about story, right? The face of the tour guide going, "Don't kick the wildlife!" Or the armadillo going, "This is a bad day for..."
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0: Today's Best Country, Country 104.9 at JoJo Mason and a Good Kind of Love. It is a Monday afternoon. I've done this before. This is hilarious. Check it out. It's at the Legion Branch 109 on Kingston Street in Goderich. It's jukebox bingo. So it's like bingo, but without the numbers. You're doing it with songs. It's a great way to kill an afternoon. It happens on Friday nights. So check it out. It's no membership required. You can go to the Legion. You don't need to be a member. It will be Philly cheesesteak dinner. So check it out this weekend. If you want details, it's up on our website, country1049.ca.
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Today's Best Country, Country 104.9. It is a Monday afternoon. We'll talk about things that you should not ask your guests to bring to a dinner that you're putting on. It's a pretty funny list. We'll get to it in about 10 minutes. This is Luke Bryan. 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

0: Eggs. 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Anything uncooked. Ooh. Specific type of alcohol. Joan, we're running out of Chardonnay. Could you swing by? Last minute items. Now, I wouldn't have a problem with that. If somebody called me up, I'm going to a barbecue or I'm going to dinner or something. Hey, Langer, we need some paper plates. We forgot to pick some up. Can you swing by? I would do that. I wouldn't have a problem with that at all. The last one I thought was funny. Cash. Really? Hey, Bob, we're going to have a barbecue. Yeah, if you bring your wife and kids, though, it's $40.
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0: 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And the third Thursday is trivia night with Ty's Traveling Trivia. 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

0: Today's Best Country, Country 104.9, Gord Bamford and Stade till 2. It's a Monday afternoon. Things that you've done, how you've overslept. One person said, I overslept by 4 hours. Wow. I was supposed to give a presentation at work. I thought I hit my snooze on my alarm, but I accidentally turned it off. I was called, text, never heard a thing. Sound sleeper. I got halfway to work one day. I stopped at McDonald's and ordered a biscuit. She said, we don't serve breakfast all day anymore. She said, it's 7:30. She goes, 7:30 at night. I worked the midnight shift. My daughter called me from elementary school, said that she needed me to come get her. I asked her why. She said, I'm tired of staying here. I looked at the clock. It was almost 4 o'clock. School got out at 2:30.
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0: Today's Best Country, Country 104.9, The Rec Laws and Dean Brody and Hometown Heroes. It is a Monday afternoon. Just think of this as the pre-party to the party. It's the Blythe 150th one-year countdown. It's coming up on Canada Day, which is next Wednesday. It starts at 1 o'clock to celebrate Canada Day. It's the one-year countdown to their 150th homecoming, which will obviously be in 2027. I don't think I needed to tell you that. There's going to be a bouncy castle. There's bubble soccer, swimming at Lions Park Pool, the cornhole tournament as well, barbecue, beverages. A foam party starts at 6 o'clock. So check it out. It's all up on our website. 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
1: 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Megan Morne and Am I Okay? It's a Monday afternoon. Today's Take Your Cat to Work Day today. Oh, good luck with that one. Jimmy Kimmel has announced that he's taking a two-month summer break from his show, but he has a collection of hosts filling in for him. Starts with Rosie O'Donnell and includes Jelly Roll. And the first one came out in 2000. Jim Carrey is said to be talking about How the Grinch Stole Christmas 2, which would be 26 years later. Wow.
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0: Today's Best Country, Country 104.9. Tyler Jo Miller and Doing What She Does. It is a Monday afternoon. It's June the 22nd. Bionic Woman is 77 years old today. 77. Lindsay Wagner celebrating her birthday. When this guy passed away, I was really starstruck by this guy. I thought he was hilarious. I loved him in the show Chico and the Man. Freddie Prinze, he passed away a long time ago. He was born on this day in 54. And this one is going to make you feel old. She was in Roseanne. She was in The Conners. She turns 52 today. Lacey Gordonson. She was the blonde teenager in Roseanne. Yeah, she's 52. I feel old now, too.
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0: Today's Best Country, Country 104.9. There's High Valley and Fools. They work the morning show, Matt and Foddy. Hey, you have yourself a great day, all right? Get out and enjoy it while you can, because from now on, the days get shorter. I know I don't like to be the one that brings the bad news to you, too, but I'm just telling you, the days all start to get shorter from here on in. So get out and enjoy them while you can. Somebody, some fool on Thursday is going to tell you that we're 6 months till Christmas. It'll be Matt or Foddy, but it'll be some fool anyway.
1: Well, better go home and spend some quality time with the kids.
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4: A mix of sun and cloud for the rest of our day today. Temperatures steady near 22 degrees with a small chance of showers. For tonight, cloudy but clearing up overnight tonight with some fog developing near midnight, a low of around 10. Fog tomorrow morning but gone rather early. Nice and sunny in the afternoon, warming up to a high of 22.

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It's George Burge and Luke Bryan. We're rolling through continuous country. I'm Dusty Hill. This is Kip Moore on Country 104.9.

Kelly Zimmerman on today's Best Country, Country 104.9. Good afternoon. I'm Dusty Hill. Had some time off. I'm back. We got your forecast coming up shortly. Also, lots of great music. Let's find out what happened this date in history. The 22nd of June, Hockey News 2016. NHL owners unanimously approve Las Vegas as the next expansion team to start playing in 2017-2018. And, of course, they had success right off the bat. They went to the Stanley Cup Finals, for crying out loud. Very first year. Unbelievable. 1991, the Oshawa Generals center Eric Lindros is drafted by the Quebec Nordiques. Of course, he never did play for Quebec. He held out for an entire year.

0: a hole in the dough before frying, allowing the pastry to cook evenly. While the fried dough was much older, has a much older history, he was the first one to think of that. Imagine that. He put the O in donut.
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4: A mix of sun and cloud for today. Small chance of showers as well. Temperature steady near 22 degrees. Cloudy this evening, but clearing up overnight tonight with some fog rolling in near midnight and a low of 10. Sunny for tomorrow with that fog in the morning and a high of around 22 in the afternoon.

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0: Dustin Lynch on today's Best Country, Country 104.9. I'm Dusty Hill. Rolling right along, we got your forecast on the way. You know, if you go to our website, country1049.ca, you can find out all kinds of things. If you click on the box that says events, you'll see a whole list, well, of events. And one of them is a production in Kingsbridge at the Community Center on the 25th of Wingfield's Folly. Rod Beatty, great actor, is Walt Wingfield, who is a stockbroker turned farmer. And you'll see the adventures and misadventures of Mr. Wingfield on his farm. 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
4: A mix of sun and cloud for the rest of our day today. Temperatures steady near 22 degrees with a small chance of showers. For tonight, cloudy but clearing up overnight tonight with some fog developing near midnight, a low of around 10. Fog tomorrow morning but gone rather early. Nice and sunny in the afternoon, warming up to a high of 22.

0: Partner Faith on Country 104.9. I'm Dusty Hill. Rolling along, news coming up at the top of the hour. By the way, I hope you had a great weekend. Father's Day yesterday. Hope all the dads had a good time. Today is the 22nd of June. Today is Worldwide VW Beetle Day. Do you have one of the... of course, they've remade the Beetle, but do you have one of the old ones? It commemorates this date. In 1934, when a contract between the German automotive industry and Ferdinand Porsche was officially signed. Yes, you know, the Porsche of the Porsche cars. He actually designed and built the Bug, the Beetle. And that happened all the way back, well, the contract was signed all the way back in 1934 on this day. It's also a stupid guy thing day. You know, like not asking for directions and not paying attention to your spouse, and which was really stupid. Things like that. And it's also International Being You Day. So you go out there and be you. You?
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2: Good afternoon. I'm Phil DeLand. The Wingham District Hospital recently got a big donation. An $85,000 grant was announced by the Leland and Thora Vance Fund of Waterloo Region. The fund was started by former Wingham residents, Leland and Thora, who still have ties to that area. The donation will go towards purchasing a new ultrasound machine for the Wingham Hospital. RCMP officers out in Saskatchewan say two of their own are in stable condition following a shooting in Melville. According to a release from the RCMP, the incident is a stark reminder of the danger police officers face every day. They say it started off as a report of an assault that happens routinely and then ended with potentially life-changing calls for two of the officers involved. It happened at about 9:30 Sunday morning when they responded to the assault in the small town. They say it escalated after a gun was fired at the pair and both were hit. However, both remain in stable condition. Written exams across Ontario could count for a minimum of 20% of final grades. Provincial government says they're going to be making the change for secondary school students for the 2026-2027 school year. They'll require written exams as a large percentage point of the final course mark. That goes for a number of key subjects, including math, English, and science. Province says it'll happen for grades 9 to 12 in the upcoming school year. After a slow month of May, new home sales have started to increase across the GTA. The latest report from the Building Industry and Land Development Association says there were a total of 1,023 new home sales in May. That is up from the record low of 310 new homes that were sold the year prior. They say low-rise homes accounted for the bulk of those sales, while there was only about 190 transactions involving condominiums, which they do say is low for the time. Metrolinx says they could be adding some new steep penalties for people that try to avoid paying fares. Under a new proposal, it still needs to be approved by Metrolinx's board at a meeting coming up later this week. Staff recommend across the board an increase to all fine categories related to fare evasion. If it gets passed, the fine handed out for a first offense would jump from $35 to $200, while the fine for a second offense would go from $50 to $300. Going all the way up to a fourth offense, which would be set at about $500 total. In sports this hour, the Blue Jays open a series at home tonight against the Astros. Dylan Cease will toe the rubber for Toronto. He was supposed to start yesterday against the Cubs, but that game got postponed because of inclement weather. Shane Bieber's season debut has been pushed back from tonight to tomorrow as a result. FIFA World Cup action. There are no games scheduled for Toronto tonight. However, BMO Field will host Croatia and Panama tomorrow. Team Canada is back on the pitch Wednesday, taking on Switzerland in Vancouver. That's news and sports. Your forecast is next.
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2: A mix of sun and cloud for the rest of our day today. Temperatures steady near 22 degrees with a small chance of showers. For tonight, cloudy but clearing up overnight tonight with some fog developing near midnight, a low of around 10. Fog tomorrow morning but gone rather early. Nice and sunny in the afternoon, warming up to a high of 22. Right now outside of our Goddard studio, it's 22 degrees. I'm Phil DeLand. 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

0: Cincinnati in the morning and today's best country all day. Country 104.9, Kyle McKierney there. Rear view. Rolling along, Dusty on duty. Forecast coming up shortly. Let's see who's having a birthday today. 22nd of June. One of the best nicknames in sports. Clyde the Glide Drexler. Great basketball player. 64 today. He was smooth. Actress Tracy Paulin played Ellen on Family Ties. She met Michael J. Fox on that show. They got married. They got four kids. They've been together since 1988. And she is 66 today. Lindsay Wagner, Bionic Woman on television, if you're old enough to remember that. 77 today. Meryl Streep, great actress, holds the record for the most Academy Award and Golden Globe nominations. 21 Academy Award nominations and 34 Golden Globe nominations. So many great movies, except Mamma Mia. Those movies, not very good. Meryl Streep, 77 today. Todd Rundgren, hello, it's me. Great guitar player, singer, songwriter, too. He's 78 today. Stephen Page from the Bare Naked Ladies. His birthday, 56. Peter Asher. Peter and Gordon. Great duo from the 60s. Well, Peter Asher is 82 today. And girls just want to have fun, apparently. Cindy Lauper, 73 today.
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5: A mix of sun and cloud for today. Small chance of showers as well. Temperature steady near 22 degrees. Cloudy this evening, but clearing up overnight tonight with some fog rolling in near midnight and a low of 10. Sunny for tomorrow with that fog in the morning and a high of around 22 in the afternoon.

0: Morgan Wallen on today's Best Country, Country 104.9. Dusty, rolling along. Time for the top five things I bet you did not know. Prepare to be amazed. Number five, here's a good one. $1 million Canadian dollars. If you had $1 million Canadian dollars back in 2006, the equivalent today, it would be worth $1,515,800 in purchasing power. This reflects an inflation increase of about 51.58% over 20 years. Only 20 years, two decades. Of course, I've been nowhere near $1 million ever. Number four, the average adult will finish paying off Christmas debt sometime in July. Number three, roughly 80% of people have at least one sibling. 80%. Number two, a study has found that people hate looking at other people's selfies unless they're in them. And the number one thing I bet you didn't know, let's talk gas. The average price of gas in Ontario in June of 2025, so last year, $1.36 per liter, the average price. Right now, $1.57. There you go. Do the math.
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3: A mix of sun and cloud for the rest of our day today. Temperatures steady near 22 degrees with a small chance of showers. For tonight, cloudy but clearing up overnight tonight with some fog developing near midnight, a low of around 10. Fog tomorrow morning but gone rather early. Nice and sunny in the afternoon, warming up to a high of 22.

0: 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I'm Dusty Hill in our Country 104.9 cruiser out and about all summer long. 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Zurich, Hensel Road, just east of Highway 21. 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
3: Good evening, I'm Phil DeLand. The Wingham District Hospital recently received a massive donation. The Leland and Thora Vance Fund of Waterloo Region recently issued an $85,000 grant for the hospital. That fund was started by Leland and Thora, who are former Wingham residents but do still have ties to that area. The donation will be used to buy some new ultrasound machines for the Wingham Hospital. Saskatchewan RCMP say two of its officers are in stable condition following a shooting in Melville. Officials say it's a stark reminder of the danger police officers face every day. They were called about an assault at a home at about 9:30 last night. When they approached the home, a gun was fired, hit both officers. However, they don't believe the officers returned fire. Two Mounties were taken to hospital in Regina with serious injuries, but are now listed as being stable. Exams across Ontario's schools for post-secondary students could count for as much as 20% of their final grade. Earlier today, the province announced it's releasing new mandatory changement to assessment standards for grades 9 to 12 for the upcoming 2026-2027 school year. They say most secondary courses in Ontario will require written exams as a percentage of their final mark, including math, English, and science. This would go for grades 9 and 10, as well as up to grade 12 for some other subjects, which could count up to 25%. After May 2025 saw a record low for home sales of about 310 new homes sold in the GTA that year, this year new home sales have more than doubled. They're up to about 1,000 last month. Low-rise homes accounted for about 830 of those builds, making up the bulk of it, while condo transactions were down under 200 units, making for an actual low spot compared to the 10-year average. If you're thinking about jumping a fare when it comes to GO Transit, the fines for doing so could be quite hefty. Metrolinx is looking at passing some new fine upgrades, which would jump the minimum first offense from $35 up to $200. It would increase from there all the way up to $500 for a fourth offense. Habitual offenders could actually face more significant penalties, but they didn't specify on what those would look like. In sports this hour, no games in Toronto tonight at the FIFA World Cup. However, BMO will be home to Croatia and Panama tomorrow. There's expected to be a large Croatia delegation that descends on the city tomorrow, including a massive Croatia flag. Meanwhile, the Canadian squad's back on the pitch in Vancouver on Wednesday, taking on Switzerland. Major League Baseball action tonight. Blue Jays open up a series at home against the Astros. Dylan Cease will get the start for the Jays in this one. He was supposed to start yesterday against the Cubs, but that game got postponed due to inclement weather. Shane Bieber's season debut has been pushed from tonight to tomorrow as a result. That's a look at news and sports. Your forecast is next.
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3: Some clouds for this evening, but slowly clearing. Temperature dropping to around 15 by midnight tonight. Clear sky overnight tonight with some fog developing near midnight, a low of around 10. Fog sticking around tomorrow morning, but gone relatively early. Nice and sunny through the rest of the day and a high of 22. Right now it's 22 outside of our Goderich studio. I'm Phil DeLand, and now you're up to date.
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0: 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Time for entertainment. Fast Five Entertainment News, number five. TV director James Burrows, you might know that name. He directed over 50 TV pilots, more than 1,000 episodes of TV, including episodes of Cheers and Friends and Will and Grace and Frasier. Passed away in his sleep on Friday after a brief illness. He was 85. Number four, Shark Week kicks off July 26th on the Discovery Channel. Watch out for that. Don't go in the water. Number three, Jimmy Kimmel has announced he's taking a two-month summer break from his show. Wish I could. But a collection of hosts are filling in for him, including Rosie O'Donnell, coming back from Ireland. She lives in Ireland now. And Jelly Roll is going to host the Jimmy Kimmel show sometime in the near future. Number two, The Devil Wears Prada actress Anne Hathaway, pregnant with baby number three. Matthew McConaughey and Woody Harrelson, good buddies. They've got a Apple TV comedy series coming out September 23rd. Jim Carrey is said to be in talks for How the Grinch Stole Christmas 2. Well, and finally, World Cup, Canada versus Switzerland. Don't forget, Wednesday, 3 p.m.
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3: A mix of sun and cloud for today. Small chance of showers as well. Temperature steady near 22 degrees. Cloudy this evening, but clearing up overnight tonight with some fog rolling in near midnight and a low of 10. Sunny for tomorrow with that fog in the morning and a high of around 22 in the afternoon.

0: Lainey Wilson, Heart Like a Truck on Country 104.9. Dusty on duty, did you know, every weekday morning after Matt and Fatty are done, we play over 104 minutes of nonstop country. Well, yes, we do. A great way to kick off your workday. That's why we call it the Workday Kickoff. So tune in. Yeah, just after 9 o'clock. Every single weekday. Coming up, we have some more of that great music.
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5: A mix of sun and cloud for the rest of our day today. Temperatures steady near 22 degrees with a small chance of showers. For tonight, cloudy but clearing up overnight tonight with some fog developing near midnight, a low of around 10. Fog tomorrow morning but gone rather early. Nice and sunny in the afternoon, warming up to a high of 22.

0: Dallas Smith on today's Best Country, Country 104.9. It is time for me to hit the trail. News is coming up. And then it'll be Casey Clark in after 6 with lots of great music. I mentioned earlier today that today is International Being You Day, which is it's actually pretty easy. It's pretty hard to be somebody else. Just go out there and be you.
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2: Good evening, I'm Phil DeLand. The Leland and Thora Vance Fund of Waterloo Region recently issued a massive donation to the Wingham District Hospital. They issued the grant of $85,000 that officials say will go towards purchasing a new ultrasound machine for the hospital. The fund was started by the former Wingham residents, Leland and Thora, but they do still hold ties to that area. Two RCMP officers have been listed as being in stable condition following a shooting out in Saskatchewan. Officials say it happened at about 9:30 last night in a small town called Melville. Officers responded to a report of an assault, but when they approached the home, a gun was fired and hit both officers. They were originally taken to a hospital in Regina and listed as serious injuries. However, they've been switched to stable conditions. The officers' names will not be shared, citing privacy concerns. Written exams for post-secondary students could see their final mark affected by as much as 20%. That's going to go for a number of key subjects, including math, English, and science. Provincial government released new mandatory changes to assessment standards for grades 9 to 12 that they say will take effect 2026-2027's school year. For most secondary courses in Ontario, they'll require written exams as a large percentage of their final mark. Officials say this will bring greater consistency to grading and provide clearer guidelines for calculating final marks across subjects and grades. Bit of a bounce back for home sales across the GTA last month. New home sales were up to 1,000 units sold compared to a low of 300 from the year prior. Low-rise units accounted for the bulk of those sales at about 830, while condominium transactions were actually at a low point, down under 200. Officials say that single-family home sales were above the 10-year average for the second consecutive month, but declined slightly from April's 1,100 new home sales. People who skip out on paying fares on GO buses and trains could face some hefty fines. Metrolinx is looking at increasing the fine for first offenders from $35 to $200. That would go all the way up to fourth offenses, which could be set at $500. Officials say habitual offenders could face progressively more significant penalties, but they did not say what those offenses would be. It still needs to pass at a board meeting, which is coming up later this week. In sports this hour, FIFA World Cup continues today. However, there are no games scheduled for Toronto. BMO will host Croatia and Panama tomorrow night. The Canadian squad's back on the pitch on Wednesday. They'll be taking on Switzerland in Vancouver. Major League Baseball action. Jays are home to the Astros this evening. Dylan Cease toes the rubber for Toronto. He was supposed to start yesterday, but that start got pushed back to today because yesterday's game got postponed. Shane Bieber was set to make his season debut this afternoon. However, it will now go tomorrow. That's news and sports. Your forecast is next.
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2: Some clouds for this evening, but slowly clearing as the temperature falls to around 15 degrees by midnight. Overnight, a clear sky, but we'll get some fog developing as we drop to a low near 10. Fog sticking around tomorrow morning, but burning off pretty quickly. Sunny in the afternoon and a high of 22. Currently outside of our Goddard studio, we are sitting at 22 degrees. I'm Phil DeLand. Now you're up to date.
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0: Well, good to have you along. 1-800-990-2448 is how you get a hold of us. Good stuff. Great feeling story coming up. Against all odds, he beat it. 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
4: Oh, my gosh.
0: And he beat it. 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And it's an awesome story we'll get to. 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And she says, well, I'm not wearing white as a wedding dress. Bridget's wondering, could I?
4: Yeah, I mean, if the bride is not going to wear white, the most important person there, then can everyone else just do whatever they want?
0: 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That's coming up.
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2: Some clouds for this evening, but slowly clearing. Temperature dropping to around 15 by midnight tonight. Clear sky overnight tonight with some fog developing near midnight, a low of around 10. Fog sticking around tomorrow morning, but gone relatively early. Nice and sunny through the rest of the day and a high of 22.

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1: Well, let's ask you a question. Could you ever wear white if you're not the bride at a wedding?
2: Yeah, and if the bride is deciding to go a little non-traditional in the sense that they're not going to wear white, does that just mean, hey, it's totally up for grabs? Anyone can wear white at that point?
1: The reason why we're asking this is Bridget, she listens to the show, and she has a bit of a situation on her hands on whether or not going to her friend's second wedding, is it okay? 1-800-990-2448. Well, if you just popped in, we had a little note from Bridget who listens to the show. She's getting ready for her friend's second wedding.
2: Mm-hmm. So her friend is not making a huge deal out of this second wedding. And she's also saying like, hey, my wedding dress isn't going to be super traditional. It's actually going to be a green wedding dress. So Bridget just wondering, she was like, okay, if the bride's not going to wear white... And, you know, there's that old adage, right? You can't wear white to a wedding.
1: Yeah, that's what I thought.
2: But if the bride isn't, then no pun intended, does that give you carte blanche to wear white?
1: I don't think so. I don't know. But I'm leaning towards no.
2: I think it's important to avoid it.
1: That's what I'm thinking.
2: Yeah, just to be on the safe side and even try avoid dresses or clothing that's even close to white. Like, stay as far away from white
1: as
2: possible.
1: Would you wear black? You're not going to wear black, are you?
2: I'm seeing this a lot more, and I don't know why I'm such a stick in the mud about this. I also think black at weddings is kind of inappropriate.
1: I'm weird about this, too, and quite frankly, I don't know why. Brad, what do you think?
3: No, you can wear whatever color you want. The white would be fine. I don't have an issue with that. My partner's going through the same struggle right now that everyone else was ordered that don't wear anything with any white on it to the wedding.
1: Mm.
2: Ooh, okay. Mm-hmm. Interesting.
1: I don't know. Like, I find it a little weird if somebody wore white other than the bride. And I don't necessarily think the bride doesn't have to wear white. But maybe if she doesn't wear white, yeah, I don't know. You know what? I haven't seen it done. So until I see it done, maybe I'll have a different opinion about it.
3: Well, here's the other aspect. Where did the tradition of wearing white to weddings or for the bride come from?
1: I don't know.
2: Well, is it the whole virginity thing?
3: No, the Queen of England about 200 years ago wore white and then everybody copied it.
1: Oh.
2: Oh, so, what?
3: Yes. Yes, so that is exactly
1: Sasha's where been avoiding white for a long time because of that.
3: So that's where the tradition came from. Everyone to be the same as the queen.
1: Boy, so. She's going to rush out right now and buy just a wardrobe of white. You just watch.
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0: Country 104.9, playing today's best country. Can you wear white at a wedding if the bride you know in advance will not be wearing white?
1: Yeah, that's what's going on with Bridget. She contacted us. Her friend's getting married. Second wedding, and, you know, the bride isn't making too much of a fuss out of it. Bride's wearing a green dress, which is great. So Bridget's like, I'm just sort of curious. Does that mean everything's kind of up in the air as far as tradition goes? And if I want to wear a white dress, can I?
0: Now, would you be upset if you didn't wear white, but somebody else did?
1: I think I would be. That's really good way of looking at it. Yeah, if you were the bride, even if you make that conscious decision, I'm not wearing white.
0: Yeah,
1: I do think I would still want people to kind of abide by the don't wear white. It's not for you.
0: It's reserved for the bride and the bride only.
1: Yeah, for the bride to decide whether or not they want to wear white. And then if they decide not to, it's still
0: off time. So that color is just not available at all.
1: Yeah, I don't think it is.
0: Unless you're at the altar, it's not part of your scheme.
1: Mm-hmm.
0: Gosh.
1: I agree.
0: Wow. That's pretty heavy stuff, Mike. What do you think?
2: Well, why not?
0: Ah. Like, listen, I think you can wear whatever you want. I'm with you. But I'm just thinking.
1: There's always that thing about weddings and not wearing white. But yeah, I'm kind of thinking if the bride isn't going to wear white, then all bets are off.
2: Well, I mean, it's not like anybody's going to confuse her for the bride.
0: No. What if I showed up in a white suit?
2: Oh, no, don't do that.
0: You know?
1: Why would that be worse?
0: Would people expect me to play piano?
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11: Some clouds for this evening, but slowly clearing as the temperature falls to around 15 degrees by midnight. Overnight, a clear sky, but we'll get some fog developing as we drop to a low near 10. Fog sticking around tomorrow morning, but burning off pretty quickly. Sunny in the afternoon and a high of 22.

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0: Good to have you here. It's 1-800-990-2448. 30-second name game. We put 30 seconds on the clock. You have to name 10 different items inside that time frame. The trick is you don't know the topic until just before the timer begins.
4: Okay. It could be something like name 10 things that you would describe as fluffy.
0: Oh, my cat. Your cat.
4: Yeah.
0: My pillow.
4: Uh-huh.
0: My blankie. My mustache, my beard.
4: Mm-hmm. Your facial hair is fluffy.
0: Yeah, my hair's fluffy.
4: Oh, cute.
0: My bum bum's fluffy.
4: Clouds.
0: Clouds are fluffy.
4: But, you know, I just wanted to take it away from attention off your bum bum. Yeah.
0: Okay. We're playing with Jamie and her little Izzy coming up. 60% of us polled rather do this with our friends than our family.
4: What?
0: This is awful. We'll get to that in a minute.
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0: Love it. Good job.
1: Yeah, you guys, you killed it. You nailed
0: so good.
1: It. Yeah.
2: Oh, my gosh.
1: Yeah, there you go. Can we get a timeout? I don't think we have timeouts in soccer. Then I'm just going to fall down and cry.
0: Yeah.
1: And then I would get a timeout.
0: Yeah, and if you don't ask, you don't get, right? Yeah. So you might as well. Yeah.
1: Okay, well, hang on, you two.
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8: Some clouds for this evening, but slowly clearing. Temperature dropping to around 15 by midnight tonight. Clear sky overnight tonight with some fog developing near midnight, a low of around 10. Fog sticking around tomorrow morning, but gone relatively early. Nice and sunny through the rest of the day and a high of 22.

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1: If you just popped in, we were talking about road tripping, and we found out that 60% of us polled, I'm thinking it was a secret poll, said that we'd rather road trip with our friends than our family.
2: Oh, yeah, definitely a secret poll.
1: Yeah, it's got to be one, right?
2: That's a rough stat for your family.
1: But then Sasha put it in perspective for me because I was like, there's no way it's 60% because I love road tripping with, you know, all my girls. And then you're like, well, what about your brothers and sisters? They're also family. I'm like, oh, yeah, right.
2: And your mom.
1: Oh, and my mom. Linda, single mom of six. There's no way. We're not road tripping.
2: Yeah, and no. There's 1,000 of you, so you would need to get the biggest van.
1: Yeah, there's 6 kids. And then don't even talk about nephews and nieces and their kids. And yeah. It's just, no.
2: Yeah, it's just way too much to even organize. So don't even think about
1: it. Even if we just kept it to the OG family, no. No.
2: You would never do it.
1: Even if we drew names out of hats so that we didn't have to all go together. Answer still no.
2: You'd be hoping you'd get the short straw and wouldn't have to go.
1: No, I wouldn't even put my hat, my name in the hat. I'm like, keep me out of that hat. I don't want to be part of any of this.
2: No, I bet.
1: No. I'll see you there, but I don't want to get there with you.
2: Of course. You still want to spend time with family,
1: but
2: just
1: not. I just don't want to get there. No.
2: Yeah.
1: No. okay, so we were talking about road tripping. You can't road trip with anybody. You're just like,
2: Hey.
1: Well, you say you prefer not to.
2: There's a preference for sure.
1: Yeah, you prefer not to. Brad, what about you?
3: I just prefer to drive by myself.
1: Wow.
2: You're like me.
1: Yeah.
3: One asks way too many questions. It's like traveling with a toddler and has to have snacks every 15 to 20 minutes and stop every half an hour. And the other one has the most ugly playlist known to mankind.
1: Wow. Dang, so you guys.
3: They can fly and I'll meet them there. That'd be
1: no
3: the
1: way.
2: Wow. Do you Absolutely. Enjoy driving as well? Like, is it something that's really cathartic for you to be on your own and just with your own thoughts?
3: 100%.
2: That's my
3: Zen place, I guess.
2: Okay. Hmm. See, these are my people. I like that. That's great.
1: No.
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1: If you just popped in, 60% of us polled revealed we would rather road trip with our friends versus our family, which is offside and rude.
2: That's sweet.
1: Yeah, offside and rude.
2: Do you think it's true for your case?
1: Not for me. Absolutely not.
2: Yeah.
1: Absolutely not. I love road tripping with my fam.
2: Okay.
1: I really do. And so do I with my buds as well, but I wouldn't prefer them over my family at this point.
2: Okay, real quick, though, let's think about your other family. Not that you have, like, a secret family. But
1: what do you mean?
2: I mean
1: the one in Vegas?
2: You know, that you see once every 5 years. Yeah, you send postcard once in a while.
1: Yeah, the ones outside of Vegas, yeah.
2: No,
1: community.
2: I mean, like, your brothers and sisters and your mother.
1: Oh, there's
2: like,
1: no way I'm... No, absolutely not.
2: So that's where maybe this survey result is coming from. Like, when you're a grown adult and you're like, do I really want to go coast to coast with my 50-year-old brother?
1: You would have to pay me a lot of money.
2: I know.
1: Like, a lot of money.
2: I bet.
1: It's super amount of money. I don't know if there's enough money.
2: The thing is, though, is a lot of your family work for public transit.
1: Yeah, they do.
2: So they would, well, actually, maybe they wouldn't want to drive because they do it enough anyway.
1: No, I think anybody that drives for a living wants to continue to drive.
2: Oh, okay.
1: They feel safer that way.
2: So you wouldn't have to do anything. Think about it.
1: No, I'm not thinking about it at all.
2: That is, gosh.
1: That is a horrible idea. I couldn't think of anything worse than that, in fact.
2: Okay.
1: So that would just be awful. That would absolutely be the worst.
2: I can only imagine.
1: Holy moly.
2: Poor guy.
1: That just gives me a tummy ache.
2: Aw.
1: Mike, anybody in your crew that you couldn't go road tripping with?
3: The friend group we have at the moment, we spend a lot of time camping together. It's probably upwards of almost 20 of us. So, yeah, in our group right now, there's not anybody that we kind of hang out with that we don't road trip with.
1: Oh.
2: That's really impressive because it takes a special type of friendship to be able to be in a vehicle with someone for, you know, X number of hours at a time.
3: Right?
2: Yeah.
1: It sounds like if I'm not road tripping with you, I'm not your friend.
3: It's not that. It's just right now that dynamics work out really well.
1: Yeah. No,
2: nice.
1: That's cool. Yeah, yeah. I like that.
3: Yeah.
1: Yeah, yeah.
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5: 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Lease a 2026 Tacoma 4x4 double cap SR5 from $115 weekly for 36 months at 4.89% APR with $4,900 down. 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
7: Some clouds for this evening, but slowly clearing as the temperature falls to around 15 degrees by midnight. Overnight, a clear sky, but we'll get some fog developing as we drop to a low near 10. Fog sticking around tomorrow morning, but burning off pretty quickly. 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